I figured out a way to break into Buckingham Palace. I don't want to get anybody in trouble, but I figured it out. 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

Day comes to an end. I have to clear my mind before I sleep or else I tend to close my eyes and realize there's nothing there but light. I need shadow, I need darkness to help me through the night.

Sunday morning hurts my eyes. Cold water hits my face, only get up to see the skies. I raise my head, look up, and I'm surprised the clouds have gone. I'm still in search for darkness, so I got to wait till dawn. The dark side.

Mr. Cheerleaf stopped his pinstripe suit outside a barbershop, looked at his face, took out his jacket, put it on the pavement, stepped on it, and started preaching like a monk from another world. After some minutes, he had a little crowd, which disappeared when a police car passed by slowly, like rolling gloom. And Mr. Tulip rose his voice till he was the

Welcome to the new Flowers generation, everybody. The reason my voice sounds so clear is because there's no crap in my brain, and I'm also using a microphone, which helps. Now, I'd like to take this opportunity to thank you all for coming to our little end of the millennium party. So just relax and let your hair down, and if you can't let your hair down, then just take it off.

0: Thanks very much. Yeah, that's the one. Very good year for the Prince of Pop.
1: Is that what you meant?
2: No, I'm the cafe
0: coach. 1995.
1: Mike and I are members there.
2: Are you members now?
1: Well, not yet, no. I haven't applied yet. Have you applied?

Hello, my name is Oliver, and I'm gonna tell you a story. It's about a young girl. She's only 15 years old and has blonde hair and blue eyes. She lives with her parents in New Jersey, and they love her very much. And one night, she and her friends decided they were gonna come

I just don't wanna be alone. And she said, yes. So they got into a taxi and went to 3rd Avenue and 11th Street to the NYU dorm rooms and went upstairs and sat on his bed. And he said, take this. And she did. And then she said, what did you just give me? He said, and then

0: I love this shit, don't you?
1: Yeah.
0: Fuck me, Sean. Fuck me harder. Harder, baby. Oh, fuck me. Oh, yeah. Oh, yeah.
1: What? Yo. Yo, hold on. Wait a while. Wait a second. Wait, stop, hold on, come on. Get up, man, where do you, you're fat, yo.
0: No, I didn't.
1: Hear what, man?
0: Sean, you're overreacting.
1: No, I'm not overreacting, I'm not depending on this, yo. Hear what, man? I'm not depending on this, Zane. Yo, the door is open, Zane. No, touch
0: Sean,
1: me, yo.
0: Come back to bed.
1: Stop touching me, you're not fat in a bed, them things on the door. The AC is on, the window not open.
0: Sean.
1: What kind of thing that you're like? What bumbo clad? What you eat? Girl, what you eat? What you eating on the day, them? Yo, come on, time for left, come.

0: Sorry we're so rushed, darling.
1: Oh, it's cold.
0: Hang on. Get my jacket. Okay. I'm sorry, I can't come with you. Say hi to everyone, okay? Okay, don't wait up for me.

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I could have been sad, I could have been amused.

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righteous way to pure fulfillment without the last judgment. The end of days, I am on my way. God, music.

Now that was about as much energy as a newborn baby. Jesus, Lord. High tone places as loud as you can get it. Let's start it all over again.